All right, yo. Hey, you are tuned to WAYO LP Rochester 104.3 FM. This is All Systems Open. Long set there that first hour and more and change. Since we last spoke, we heard music, relatively new music from Borgesian Term, off of the False Aurelia label, which is an offshoot of Peak Oil. And then we heard music from Paperclip Minimizer. That's just got issued a few weeks ago. I think Borgesian Term and Paperclip Minimizer may be the same artist. I could be wrong, but I'm gonna hazard that guess. And then another False Aurelia 12-inch in the mix, Vehicular. Then also music from Lino Capra Vacina. We heard Vos in XY. And then various outfits featuring either Ulla Strauss or Perilla. Music from Baby Bong covering Cocteau Twins. And then also the recent Davy Kehoe project with Suzanne Croft, also mixed in there. Know You. Just heard music from Susie and the Banshees, from the Hyena LP, the one LP featuring none other than Robert Smith of The Cure as a member of the band. Right now, this is a cassette from Mary Lawson. She used to record under the name Mason Jix, and has just issued this cassette, which is really just a series of what she calls introspective audio compositions, personal field recordings, really, little snippets of ideas. It's entrancing, and we're very glad to have discovered it. We're going to listen to it for a little while here. Once again, this is All Systems Open here at WAYO LP Rochester 104.3 FM.

So this morning before I left, I asked Manny about a key that was made, a copy of a key, and was curious about it because he didn't make a copy of the house key for me like I asked him to while I was away in Kansas City for the weekend. And so that was a little hurtful. Not really. I went and got a copy yesterday. But this morning, I asked him about that key. He said it's to something, and he's not sure. And then I asked him, I was like, no one's pregnant, right? There's no pregnant people. You don't have any kids running around out here. He said, no. And then I said, or I asked, are you in love with someone else? To which he said, no, I'm just busy. I had to ask him those questions because they've been burning a hole in my brain over the last few months. And now that I know, or at least, you know, to take his word for it, I can let it all go and be here as I am, as I've been, you know, living my life and giving him the space that he needs and the space that I need for us to continue to get the work done.

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Hey, you are tuned to WAYOLP Rochester 104.3 FM. 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Either repressed or issued on vinyl for the first time. On West Mineral. Also in that mix, music off the Kino Eye label. Sorry, Kino Disc label out of Chicago. The artist called Infant. Lloydus, aka Huerco S, with A Parade.

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Wayo 104.3 FM, WAYO LP Rochester. My name is Alex, and we're here with reggae music until 11 o'clock tonight. Toots and the Maytals with Louie Louie. We've got Double Peter Tosh coming up next, mixing it up a little bit. We're going to play the old music first and then transition into some other stuff. We're going to have a little mid-2000s version excursion and some newer stuff after that. Wayo FM, way out right here. Peter Tosh.

Yes, he prayed. One from Burning Spear. We got music from Jackie Me Too featuring Robbie Lynn coming up next. And then we've got one again from Jackie Me Too featuring Monty Alexander. Stay tuned to Warrior Sounds reggae music until 11 p.m. tonight.

Dawei Congo. The song is called Struggle. We've got music from Ja Cure and Capleton coming up next. Stay tuned. We're going to have lots of Luciano, Chuck Fenda, Richie Spice, more from Anthony B, Sizzla, Gregory Isaacs, and more. 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

That's the voice of Gregory Isaacs in the song called Coke Cellar. We're going to switch it up now. We've got remix music from DJ Mars featuring Capleton and Method Man. Stay tuned. We've still got music from Samory I, Ake Becca, Green Lion Crew, Gappy Ranks, Addis Pablo, Romeo Django, Ruben Sylvanus, Imiro Tafari, Ancient King, and more. We're here every Saturday night with 2 hours of reggae music, 9 to 11 p.m. Stay tuned to Wayo.

Yeah, that's Robbie Rule voicing on the Shang Slang rhythm with Happy Life. You also heard Young Shanty and Dancehall Vibes. Little less than half an hour left in the show. It's reggae music up until 11 p.m. tonight.

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0: controlled in a focus field. 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
1: 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This is High Pitch Cavitation. I'm Colonel Parmesan, and Phish just wrapped up their summer tour last week. Here's some highlights from some unconventionally jammed out tunes. I caught all of these. It was amazing. We're going to hear Bouncing Around the Room from July 10th at Deer Creek. We're going to hear Horn from the 14th in Savannah, and then Golgi Apparatus and Lizards from Walnut Creek on July 17th. These are all tunes that were normally not jammed out, but they were here. On High Pitch Cavitation, on WAYO LP Rochester 104.3 FM, this is Bouncing Around the Room.

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1: Hello, you're listening to WAYOLP Rochester. Welcome to another edition of Other Aspects, a show focusing mainly on the avant-garde and other creative and improvisational styles and very original sounding material. And we're going to be here for the next 3 hours playing mainly contemporary classical, free jazz, minimalist, and electronic experimental. My name is Peter Bedore, and I'm your host for the next 3 hours. If you're listening live, the number to call to reach me is 585-967-6379. You can also text me at that number to reach me on Slack. We're going to begin with two pieces from a brand new album on Out of Your Head Records. And it's called Utility Modern. In fact, it's the name of the band led by guitarist Brandon Seabrook. With him is another great guitarist, Bill Frisell, with Rashawn Carter on bass and Marcus Gilmore on drums. This is a 2026 recording and was made in New York City. Again, the album and the band Utility Modern. And we're going to hear two pieces, Document and Tapestry, and Tapestry and Document, and we'll move on to other things, other related things for this first set. So beginning our program, Utility Modern and Brandon Seabrook. Again, Document and Tapestry, followed by Tapestry and Document, and we'll move on.

That was a composition by Eldritch Priest. We'll hear later on in the program, performed by the group Raymond Roussel. The guitarist, in fact, was Eldritch Priest, and we heard the piece entitled The Other Side of the Other Side, which closes the album No One Asked Us Yet. No One Asked Us Yet. With Eldritch Priest was James Mager on bass and Brady Cranfield on drums and electronics. And this was a recording composed. It's a group composition. And it was a recording from Vancouver on June 21st of last year. And again, the album No One Asked Us Yet. And the group Raymond Roussel, led by guitarist Eldritch Priest. And again, The Other Side of the Other Side. Before that, we heard two pieces by Utility Modern with Brandon Seabrook and Bill Forsell on electric guitars, Rashawn Carter on bass and Marcus Gilmore on drums. We heard Document and Tapestry, and Tapestry and Document. Thought it would sound good together. And the recording is from New York City, I believe from this earlier this year. And it's Utility Modern is on the Out of Your Head label. And we played quite a bit of that, of their music, over the years on this program. We're going to move along now to composer Heiner Goebbels. We're going to hear a piece from his, I wouldn't call it an opera because there's only spoken word on here, but it's of a larger composition called Walden. We're going to hear The Ponds, and it's performed by the Ensemble Modern under the direction of Peter Jotvos. I'm not sure if I'm pronouncing that right, Eotvos. And I believe it has spoken word by Bob Ruttman. And this recording is from November of 1998 and only newly released, and was recorded in Frankfurt, Germany in November of 1998. So we're going to open our next setup with Heiner Goebbels and The Ponds from Walden.

lake is a landscape's most beautiful and expressive feature. It is Earth's eye. The trees next to the shore are slender eyelashes which fringe it, and the wooded hills and cliffs around it are its overhanging brows.

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Or perhaps peep. What? Chook, chook. Cha, cha, chay, chay. Chip, chip, chip, chitter, chitter, chit. Shrewd, shrewd. Go ahead, go ahead.

Another wonderful track from Hayes Greenfield's album, Painting and Sound, going through a lot of looping effects. I have no idea how he's creating that violin-type sound, but he's playing mainly alto saxophone. He's definitely taking something through the effects, possibly the flutes, possibly a clarinet. He's credited to alto and soprano saxophones, C and alto flutes, and bass and alto clarinets, and harmonica as well. Well, I know it's not the kalimba that's credited there. I don't hear a voice, but I have no idea how he is recreating that violin-like sound. And he's going through a lot of looper effects, as I just said. The piece was called Dots, Lines, and a Pinch of Bird, again from the album Painting in Sound, and was recorded during various dates between October 2020 and January of this year. I believe in New York. I could be wrong about that. Wonderful album, though. Just recently released. A Painting in Sound, immersive jazz in a three-dimensional space. Wonderful stuff. Again, Hayes Greenfield and Dots, Lines, and a Pinch of Bird. Before that, we heard music from Walt Shaw and his latest discus release, which is entitled The Secret Life of Stones. We heard a piece called Death of a Piano and Its Afterlife. All the instruments and electronics you heard performed by Walt Shaw. I believe it was something from either late last year or earlier this year, possibly in Sheffield, England. I could be wrong about that location. But it is the latest discus release, The Secret Life of Stones by Walt Shaw and Death of a Piano and Its Afterlife. We started things off with a composition by Heiner Goebbels from a larger piece called Walden. And we heard part three, The Ponds, and it was for expanded orchestra, recorded in 1998 in Frankfurt, Germany. And it's performed by the Ensemble Modern Orchestra under the direction of Peter Jofus, with the spoken word by Rob Ruttman. Okay, and we're going to conclude our first hour. Last week I played a piece by Stephen Scott called Music One for Bowed Strings. We're going to hear Resonant Resources performed by him and the Colorado College New Music Ensemble. And this is a vinyl album that I purchased recently. I believe this was recorded between 1982 and 83. I'm having a little difficulty getting the inside. I completely forgot that there was an inner sleeve here. But recorded sometime during that, and possibly in San Francisco. I'm not sure, but that's where the label comes from.

Resonant Resources, recorded sometime between 1982 and 1983 in Colorado Springs. My mistake for that. Should have known anything that's called the Colorado New Music Ensemble should have been recorded there. And anyway, that is by composer Stephen Scott, who is one of the performers among the ensemble. And again, Resonant Resources. You're listening to WAYOLP Rochester. My name is Peter Bedore, and we're entering the second hour of our program, Other Aspects. The number is 585-203-WAYO. And we have nothing on the upcoming horizon for music, but I do know that OSEO is going to be beginning their new program for the school year, the 2026-27 school year. And, of course, Hall Walls will have more music as well as the Bop Shop later this month and, of course, in September as well. So we'll keep you posted on that as we go by. Well, earlier I played a composition by Eldridge Priest called The Other Side of the Other Side. We're now going to hear one called Suit Aporia, and it's performed on solo piano by Roger Admiral. This is from Eldridge Priest's album Two So Like Nothing. And this was recorded also in Vancouver, just like the Raymond Roussel piece. It was during December of 2024. And again, solo piano by Roger Admiral. Again, Suit Aporia, very unusual title. It's our feature for this week on our program. Enjoy.

Eldritch Priest composition Sut Aporia, recorded in Vancouver in December of 2024 and performed on solo piano by Roger Admiral, from the album So Too Like Nothing. We're going to conclude now our multi-part composition, which was entitled Parallel Moving Streams. We heard the last two shows, we heard the first four. We're going to hear 5, 6, and 7 now, performed by Kevin Kastning on various multi-string guitars, ranging from 26 to 36 string guitars, and Paul Wertigo on drums and percussion. This is recorded in the early months of this year, between January and February. The guitars by Kevin Kastning, recorded in York County, Maine, and the drums by Paul Wertigo in Skokie, Illinois. So it was done not by way of the internet, but the old-fashioned way. The guitars were recorded first, then they were sent over to Skokie, Illinois, for Paul Wertigo to add his input on there. So again, we're going to hear Parallel Moving Streams 5, 6, and 7, Kevin Kastning and Paul Wertigo.

concluding the seven parts of Parallel Moving Streams by Kevin Kastning on multi-string guitars and Paul Wertigo on drums and percussion from the album Interchange 2. And the recording is from January and February of this year. The guitars recorded in York County, Maine by Kevin Kastning, and the drums and percussion in Skokie, Illinois by Paul Wertigo. There were seven parts. We heard the last three on there. Concluding our second hour, we're going to hear the continuing saga of Heavy Handed. We heard parts one and two on last week's show, and we're going to hear parts three and four right now. Joanna Matry on viola, Camilla Nebbia on tenor saxophone, Camilo Angelis on flute and effects, and Violetta Garcia on cello and effects. This is recorded in Bern, Switzerland in March of 2024. So parts three and four of Heavy Handed.

and we'll continue the heavy-handed series on probably our next week's show, on future shows, definitely. But once again, that was Joanna Matry on viola, Camilla Nebbia on tenor saxophone, Camille Angelis on flute and effects, and Violetta Garcia on cello and effects. It was recorded in Bern, Switzerland in March of 2024. That was a relative pitch release, heavy-handed, by that quartet. And we're going to move along to another relative pitch release. But first, let me just say once again that you're listening to WAYOLP Rochester, and you're listening to other aspects as well. My name is Peter Bedore, and the phone number to call to reach me if you're listening live is 585-203-WHALE. So the other the next relative pitch release is by the trio known as Tres Hongos. And we're going to hear a piece called Skipped Rocks Don't Not Dance from their album More Chips. We have More Chips, that is. Jacob Wick on trumpet, Mark Riordan at the piano, and Frank Rosalie on drums. This is recorded in Amsterdam in April of 2024. So once again, Tres Hongos and from the album More Chips, and our first piece for the next set, Skipped Rocks Don't Not Dance.

So watch, huh? Gonna be horizontal, hard burn, and we'll put so watch, right? Got that right? Okay, start though, but I wasn't sure. But actually, I get the order straight. Sometimes, you know what I'm... But I think... First it's horizontal.

of another track from Shapeshifter's album, and that was entitled, the album was entitled, just self-titled, and a recording that was made in Toronto on January 19th of this year. Brittany Pitt on tenor saxophone, Dan Pitt on guitar, and Aidan McConnell on drums. And the piece we heard was Mentally Heavy, and it was composed by Brittany Pitt, as was all the tracks on that album, Shapeshifter and Mentally Heavy. Before that, we heard music from the Coast Reef Russ Johnson Quartet. We played something by Coast Reef on a previous show called Oracle. This time we heard a Russ Johnson piece called Horizontal Heartburn. That opens the album. Oracle closed the album. Horizontal Heartburn, again, written by Russ Johnson. Coast Reef on alto saxophone, Russ Johnson on trumpet, with Christian Weber on bass and Jerry Hemingway on drums. And that recording was made... it was made during a tour in Europe during April of 2023, and newly released. Oracle's the name of the album, and again, Horizontal Heartburn by Russ Johnson from the quartet. And we started things off with Trey Hungos and their album called More Chips. We heard Skipped Rocks Don't Not Dance. Jacob Wick on trumpet, Mark Riordan at the piano, and Frank Rossley on drums, recorded in Amsterdam in April of 2024. And again, Trey Hungos. We're going to play another track from this classical album I've received. We played Razash's string number 2. We're going to hear Tone Deleuze's string number 2. It sounds like a Dutch composer. And... this recording, I'm not sure when this was recorded. There are no specific liner notes to the date or to the recording. But the latest year I see written down here is 1971, so it's got to be sometime after that. I don't know how long afterwards. But it's going to be performed by the Godemus String Quartet. Jos Verkeyen and Jan Wittenberg on violins, Hans Neuberger on viola, and Max Werner on cello. On that. But again, it's Tone Deleuze String Quartet No. 2 by the Godemus String Quartet for our next piece.

Again, the Gaudemus String Quartet performing Ton de Loew's String Quartet No. 2. Joost Verkeyen and Jan Wittenberg on violins, Hans Neuberger on viola, and Max Werner on cello. And again, that probably 1970s recording for this. We're going to move along now to another piece by Nadia Shevchenko, Shevchenko, I'm going to get this right one of these days, Nadia Shevchenko, on piano and voice and electronics, on piano and electronics, I should say. And this piece is by Tom Flaherty called Gold Mining. And I believe it's a 2026 recording. It was composed in 2022 and is a new release called Keys to the Beautiful Game. For those who haven't had enough of world soccer these days, this album came out just in time for the in the aftermath, I should say, not just in time, but anyway. But the music is quite good, so we're going to hear Gold Mining, which opens that album, Keys to the Beautiful Game, and again, Nadia Shevchenko on piano and electronics.

Closing piece to Alistair Spence's album, Ever Always. Scrape, Rattle, Strike, recorded in Sydney, Australia, on September 28th of last year. And solo piano by Alistair Spence. Before that, we heard solo piano with electronics by Nadia Shpachenko and her album Keys to the Beautiful Game, and Tom Flaherty's Gold Mining. It's recorded, I believe, late last year, earlier this year. And I'm not sure where. But wonderful album, though, Keys to the Beautiful Game. Our final piece, we're going to go a bit over because I wanted to play this. This is the final piece to our program. It's simply called Thank You for Taking Me There and Back. It's from a new album called For All Your Flowers by Bill Frisell, who we opened the program. We're going to close with him as well. And Scully Sverrison on electric bass. This is recorded in New York in June of 2025. And again, thank you for taking me there and back. I thought that'd be a nice way to close. I've noticed on the monitor screen, I check the online listeners. I don't know if every one of them is human, but it's gone up considerably in recent weeks, and I'm just very grateful to those of you who are tuning in, many of you not here in the Rochester area. And, of course, considering how late it is, how very early in the morning, in fact, it is live here in Rochester, that it's just incredible to see how many people are listening in. At least I hope you're all human. I'm going to dedicate this to all of you. Again, thank you for taking me there and back. And we'll continue to do more shows for all of you as long as I can do this. So again, Scully Sverrison on bass and Bill Frisell on guitar in New York, June of 2025. Thank you for taking me there and back from the album For All Your Flowers.

from the album For All Your Flowers. Thank you for taking me there and back. Bill Frisell on guitar and Scully Farrison on bass, recorded in New York in June of last year. That's going to do it for this week's program. We'll be back next week at our regular time. And I just want to take this opportunity once again to thank you all for taking me there and back and to continue to do all this. And I'm always happy to do it. It's been a wonderful 10 and a half years it's been since I've been here at Whale. We started out on a different station for about, a little over 5 years. And then there was a 12-year period where, the show just disappeared. Let's make a long story short. But I've been doing this here at Whale since February of 2016. And again, we'll be back next week. And it's just wonderful to know how things have gotten so much, made me so much happier. So again, I thank you all for listening, for supporting me and all the other fine shows here at Whale. Again, we'll be back next week. You're listening to WAYOLP Rochester, and now more music to keep you up all night if you're so inclined. Take care.

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0: Way out right here?
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0: Wow.
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2: Way out right here.

crunching our daily vitamin supplement as well. Oh yes. Of course we don't need plenty of coconut. Plenty of coconut. WAYOLP Rochester. WAYOLP Rochester. Supplements. Yeah. But what else could we possibly need here on the Isle of St. Mattress? We've got everything we need here. Coconuts. And the water. And the music. And the supplements. Yes, yes. WAYOLP Rochester, just in case things get weird. Yeah. Welcome once again to the Isle of St. Mattress. The word for the day for the traveler is supplements. Yes, supplements, supplements, supplements. And we'll be playing music for you, broadcasting live through the waves and the wires, under the ocean, over the ocean, through the ocean, to you in your domicile or on the road. And if you're on the road, good luck out there on the road. Yeah. I'll think of something else to say later. Yeah. We got our word.

Is that a cup of coffee? Is that a cup of coffee? The crab is carrying something. It's just another coconut. God. Oh. I thought the coconut was a cup of coffee. WAYOLP Rochester. WAYOLP Rochester. Good morning once again from the Isle of St. Mattress. The seagulls go wee. Yeah. There they go again. Nothing but the hits. That was J.D. Bryant, Come Summer. J.D. Bryant was preceded by the Sam Rivers Quartet with Swirl, a Sam Rivers composition. The James Brandon Lewis Red Lily Quartet, We Are Moving Backwards in Time, the title track from the album Jessup Wagon. Funkadelic, Nappy Dugout. Ramones, All's Quiet on the Western. No, not the Western, the Eastern Front. All's Quiet on the Eastern Front. Cool and the Gang, Open Sesame. The Four Mints, You're My Desire. Alphonse Mouzon, Snake Walk. Salvador's, I Wanna Dance. The Challengers, Pipeline. Earth, Wind, and Fire, Get Away, We're Moving Backwards in Time. The Kinks, A Well-Respected Man. Billy Vaughn and his orchestra, Laura. George Clinton, Double Uh-Oh. Graham Parker and The Rumor, Something You're Going Through. And Steely Dan, Brooklyn Owes the Charmer, Under Me. Good morning once again from the Isle of St. Mattress. We'll be here for another hour here on WAYO, WAYO, WAYO, WAYOLP Rochester. Yes. So. Whoa! That was a good one. That just shivered my timbers. We'll play the music.

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1: Let's get acquainted with the sounds of different frequencies. Listen as we produce a series of vibrations starting at 30 cycles per second

Hey there, folks. It is just about 8:04 here at WAYO-LP Rochester. My name is Chris Young, and you are tuned into Our Friends Electric, a weekly show that takes you to the place where electronic meets pop music. And we just heard from the band Silicon Valley. That song was called Electro Switch. Goes back to the very early 80s. That is from an album I just picked up this past week in the fine city of Montreal. It's a compilation called Cold Waves of Color, Volume 6. Seems to be released on the Color Tapes label. And wow, I took a chance on this record. Couldn't find any reviews or anything other than kind of the blurb of the company trying to sell me the record. But great early 80s minimalist synth wave, synth pop sort of stuff. Anyway, blah, blah, blah. So that was Silicon Valley with Electro Switch. And later in the show, I'll be playing more 80s obscurities that I found in some of the fine record stores in the city of Montreal. And so let's get back to the music with something from Canada. This is the band Men Without Hats, and this song is called The Great Ones Remember.

And that was the French band Air with Mer du Japon, Sea of Japan. Sorry about my French pronunciation. I did just spend a week in Montreal, and I came back with no French to speak of. Before Air, we heard from the Los Angeles trio Automatic with a remix of a song from their recent album. The song was Black Box, and it was the Nick Zinner remix from Automatic. And I started that set off with Men Without Hats and The Great Ones Remember. It is 8:19 here at WAYOLP Rochester. And now we're going to hear something from the artist Output Message. This song is called Sommeil.

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1: Hey there, folks. We just heard from Joy Division with the song Transmission. That goes back to 1981. And before Joy Division, we heard some more obscure new wavy, post-punky sort of music from 1980. The band was called Instructions. They were a Canadian new wave synth-pop act that only put out a single album in 1980. The song was called Factory that we heard from their self-titled only album. So that was Factory by the band Instructions. We heard from The Art of Noise before that with Donna. And I started off that set with some pretty recent electronic synth stuff from, I think, Germany. The band was Output Message with the track Sommeil. Let's see. It is 8:33 here at WAYOLP Rochester. My name is Chris Young. You are tuned into Our Friends Electric, a weekly show that takes you to the place where electronic meets pop music. See, up next, so we just heard from Joy Division, who released music on the label known as Factory Records. And now we're going to hear from a sort of a lesser-known band that released some stuff on Factory Records. The band is called The Wake. I honestly hadn't heard of them until about a month ago. One of their albums was just recently re-released. The album is called Here Comes Everybody. It was from 1985, and we are going to hear the song Sail Through from The Wake.

And that was some music from Iceland. The band is called Samaris, and that song, it was called Brennur Stjarna. Before Samaris, we heard from OMD with So In Love, and I started that set off with The Wake from 1985. They were sort of a lesser-known band who released an album or two on Factory Records. So from The Wake, we heard Sail Through. It is 8:47 here at WAYOLP Rochester. My name is Chris Young, and you are tuned into Our Friends Electric. And now I'm going to get you back to the music. Let's wake things up a little bit. This next song is from 1986. The band is Kissing the Pink. They weren't totally obscure. I think I had heard of them back in the 80s. They're a Canadian new wavy act, put out quite a few albums, and this song is one I've played before, and it is quite peppy. I hope you enjoy it. It is called Identity Card from Kissing the Pink.

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1: We have not come here to destroy anything, only to bring Santa Claus back to Mars.

Hey there, folks. It is 9:09 here at WAYO-LP Rochester. We just heard my new favorite song from 1984. The band was Swan's Way. The song was Soul Train. They were only in existence from about 81 to 85. They put out one record. They had one top 20 single in the UK. I only know about this song from a really great compilation my friend Barak gave me a couple weeks ago called the number one 80s synth pop album released by Sony Music Europe, I believe. Anyway, that was Swan's Way with Soul Train. Before that, we heard some more music from the very mid 80s. The band was King, and it was the song I Cringed, I Died, I Felt Hot. That's another good one from the mid-80s, boy. And before that, we went back to the early 80s to hear the band Original Mirrors, who were from Liverpool, I think. And the song was Sharp Words. Before that, Guillier's Connection with the song Hey Sabine. And I started off that set with Identity Card from the band Kissing the Pink. Phew, that was a long set. Okay, now it's 9:10. Coming up on 9/11, let's hear something from Germany. This is Barbara Morgenstern, and this song is called Move.

0: It's too dangerous with all the sand people. We'll have to wait till morning.
1: Sand people always ride single file to hide their numbers.
0: It's too dangerous with all the sand people. We'll have to wait till morning.
1: Sand people always ride single file to hide their numbers.
0: It's too dangerous with all the sand people. We'll have to wait till morning. It's too dangerous with all the sand people. We'll have to wait till morning.
1: Sand people always ride single file to hide their numbers.
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1: It's too dangerous with all the sand people. We'll have to wait till morning. It's too dangerous with all the sand people. We'll have to wait till morning.
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Abbibbio, lova mig. Abbibbio, lova mig.

And that was some minimalist synth from Sweden, with the band Syntet, or the artist Syntet. The song was Love Me Allt Blir Bra, and that translates approximately to Love Me and Everything Will Be All Right. Before Syntet, we heard from The Horrors with In and Out of Sight. That was preceded by A.C. Marias with One of Our Girls Has Gone Missing. A.C. Marias contained one member of the band Wire, and I can't remember which one. Before A.C. Marias, we heard a funny little track from Star Wars Breakbeats called Tatooine Sunset. That was from a sort of a self-released CD that I picked up, I think, in New York City around 1998 or 1999. And it's 25 tracks that are just chock full of samples and sounds from the first three Star Wars movies. So anyway, and Barbara Morgenstern started off that set with the song Move. It is 9:30 here at WAYOLP Rochester. And let's see, up next, let's hear from Sparks. This one is called The Girl Is Crying in Her Latte.

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0: And that was Fujiya and Miyagi. The song was Little Stabs at Happiness. Before that, we heard from Edgar, just Edgar. And the song was Sigeme, or Follow Me. And Sparks started off that set with The Girl is Crying in Her Latte. And it is coming up on 9:43 here at WAYOLP Rochester. And up next, let's hear from the band Strange Names. This one is called People to Go.
1: The mystery of man, don't you hear the plan? A work about your friend, together till the end. Your puzzle is a guide, particles of mind, strong enough to be the one to part the Red Sea. Strong enough to be the one to part the Red Sea. Strong enough to be the one.

And that was the band Trans Am with the song First Words. They are from Maryland. They've been around since the 90s, making sort of post-rock, electronic rock. But that album that song First Words came from was recorded in New Zealand, apparently. The album was Sex Change from Trans Am. The song was First Words. Before Trans Am, we heard from Destroyer with Sometimes in the World. And Strange Names started off that set with People to Go. It is 9:53, coming up on 9:54 here at WAYOLP Rochester. My name is Chris Young, and you have been tuned into Our Friends Electric, a weekly show that takes you to the place where electronic meets pop music. I will be back next week. I got time for one more song for you. Let's see here if I can figure this out and find this song. Oh, yeah. So this is going to be a mashup and a cover at the same time. I don't even remember where I found it. Found it somewhere, maybe on a blog. I don't know. Yeah, I still look at some blogs on the internet. So it's a cover and a mashup of Dance Yourself Clean, originally by LCD Sound System, and the theme from Twin Peaks. And it was created, apparently, or performed by someone who records under the name Ms. Mister. So I hope you enjoy this mashup of Dance Yourself Clean and the theme from Twin Peaks from Ms. Mister.

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elaborated as we mix all kinds of genres of music into our ongoing off-kilter tapestry. And also spoken word, you know. That was supposed to be interjected in there as MacDonald and Giles take us from the beginning of side two. Birdman, the inventor's dream.

trying to fix mentally between just sitting, actions bookended, breaking news as the paper boy hits me in the head. Then the almost flatlined void, broken only by the persistent procrastinations rising from the landscape and shadowing the horizon.

0: Here comes side two.
1: Funny, I can only see one side.
0: That's because you are biased, Gemini.
1: No, it's not.
0: It must be if you can only see one side.
1: There is only one side.
0: No, there are two.
1: There's only my side.
0: There is my side, too.
1: But if there are more than two of us, then there are three sides.
0: No, there are two sides.
1: There must be more than that.

0: Thank you so much for tuning in to another edition of Juxtapose, Soliloquies Elaborated, right here at wayofm.org. And, yeah, you need a theatrical barn burner like that on a Sunday. A little theatricalness from Eric Burden and the Animals. We heard Gemini the Madman, one of those whole side affairs that takes you out there. Thanks again for tuning in. I want to say and shout out to all the people that have contacted me about the show. Dave in D.C., Megan Miko down there in Tennessee. Of course, they're hanging out with that wild Jed. And we got Randy over in the fair town of Fairport, just back from Chicago. Lars and Tammy over in the South Wedge. Mark out there in the great blue yonder. And Tom hopefully turning it up downstate. We also have the Pizza Wizard, who's always watching from more of a distance. But, you know, he does it. He watches.
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0: Oh yeah, and this one's going out to the Pizza Wizard because he's such a wild guy.

Wow, in case you didn't read the little banner we have here going over the airwaves, that was Chicken Wolf, Born to be Wild, and that did not disappoint. I got to admit, I bought that for my granddaughter Celeste, probably a little bit for myself too, because I just love those Dr. Demento type albums, but this one has all songs done sort of crazily with Barnyard Animals. And yeah, you got to have that in your collection. So that was more than I bargained for. More than I bargained for. It was worth every penny. Hopefully you guys are all still with me there. Still with me. Thanks again for tuning in. That was a little break from the madness. We're gonna go back to some other music. This one from a great compilation I got. Great compilation, post-punk, English stuff, probably saying like late 78, 79, titled Winter of Discontent. Bob Stanley and Pete Wiggs put it together. Let's listen to something from Mekon Connection, 1979, No Forgetting by the Manchester Mekon, and then something from the Raincoats, another 79 cut, Fairy Tale in the Supermarket. Yeah, let's do that. Right here, WAYO LP Rochester. Thanks again for tuning in. Don't forget, streaming and live.

Another Sunday. Another curving of time to count again the mandatory footsteps that fit inside such containers. Like a bat in the night, the curtains parting to welcome such soft hues. To again distinguish between barely perceptible differences. Yeah, that was the Magic Bus, Ate My Donut, the Don Ellis Orchestra. You're listening to WAYO LP Rochester. This is Matt. Thanks again for sharing in the music. Another Sunday afternoon. Playing next, something, all this stuff has been new stuff that I either got through the mail or through a dollar sale at the Bop Shop. Rich Hopkins and the Luminarios. We're going to listen to the title cut of this album, The Gift. And just a little backstory. Back in the 80s, I loved this band called the Sidewinders. And so looking into that, I found out that the artist behind the Sidewinders still putting out music, and he's titling it Rich Hopkins and the Luminarios. And also that there was a mid-period after the Sidewinders in the early 80s. The band switched names and became known as the Sand Rubies. And I think that might have been one of those, you know, copyright type things where there was another Sidewinders, but I can't remember the exact story of why they changed names. Anyways, let's go. His current work here, Rich Hopkins and the Luminarios, The Gift, right here in WAYO LP Rochester.

And there you have it, Rich Hopkins and the Luminarios, title cut, The Gift, great album. And that's the connection from Sidewinders to the Sand Rubies to the Luminarios. And also on this album has a whole bunch of other stuff featuring different songwriters and duets. Hannah Novak, Michael Therio, Brad Brooks, Carrie Bowman, all on this. But got 10 more minutes of music, and we're going to welcome the Observatory. Coming up next, Alex and Sparrow, so stay tuned for that. You are listening to WAYO LP Rochester. And found something in the dollar bin. Already owned it, but you can't pass up Alice Cooper when it's only a dollar.

I'm a runner. But you knew that when you laid down. I'm a picture.

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I've been hiding a rack, putting the stats, I've been trying to get back. Back on my ball, I've been back at that back. Yeah, cataract eyes have been blinding my. Never now walking that cup, I ain't pouring no chips. I was trying to get high as a.

0: Welcome to WAYO-LP Rochester. It is now 12:05 p.m., and you just heard Transport Me by James Blake and Lil Yachty. My name is Alexander.
1: My name is Sparrow.
0: And this is the Observatory, where we study fantasy realms and sci-fi planets and make Earth playlists based on those vibes. Sparrow, what are we exploring this weekend?
1: This week we are exploring the island Myst, which comes from the video game with the same name, which I believe came out in 1993. Are you about to fact check me on that?
0: I'm fact checking you. That is correct. September 24th, 1993 on Mac OS.
1: Mac OS. CD-ROM.
0: Yeah, which is it's one of the first games to really pioneer the CD-ROM game layout, actually, which is very cool.
1: And incentivized and inspired a lot of new stuff from video games in general. I mean, it is so inspirational. It's a very, in theory, a very simplistic game. It's point and click. Mm-hmm. You see a rendered island that you get to explore, but can only see what you're allowed to click on and interact with. It's a bit of puzzle. It tells a story slowly over time. But the story is interesting, and the idea of a game that can be completed in a short amount of time but create such an interesting dilemma is very inspirational.
0: Yeah, and I would say because it has such a restraint on the point and click, like it forces you to be creative with what you can actually do in the game.
1: Right.
0: So like it's almost like there's a philosophy thing where like, what is it? Discipline is freedom. Like you focus on this one thing, this is all you can do. But because now this is the one thing you have to focus on, there's all these different ways you can go with it.
1: Yeah.
0: So I think it worked out really well with these guys who were just, as I was saying, these guys who were so broke. Just like literally eating government cheese, mm-hmm. rice and beans, mm-hmm. like every night, mm-hmm. just hand drawing, hand working on this video game and working with the constraints of their time. Like you're saying, like they were doing stuff that was pushing the boundaries and they only had so much space with early CD-ROMs on an early like dinosaur Mac OS computer. It's so cool. So you're on this island, you're teleported to it, hence Transport Me. That's why we started this.
1: You've read a book. Yeah, sorry.
0: Yeah, no, please go ahead.
1: You read a book that has some information about somebody that you're not quite sure of, and then you touch the last page and suddenly you've been linked to this new world, or this age as they refer to it later on.
0: Yes.
1: And you're left to figure out why it's empty, what has happened here, what is going on, and you find out that it is the creation, I think technically, of Altrus's wife, Catherine.
0: Ah.
1: He developed this way to use books to link ages. You can make these places, and I think they developed, I want to say like 300, but maybe I'm making that up. But they developed this island and a bunch of others and had two sons that were meant to inherit it all, learn about it. And unfortunately, as time went on, the brothers grew jaded and angry and jealous and ended up foiling plans, hurting people. I mean, the older one, I think, even tortures people.
0: Yeah.
1: And you're left to figure out how to save the father, how to get past the brothers that are trying to tell you what to do. Hmm. And create a happy ending, or at least an ending for the time being until the second game comes around. I guess I won't say anything more than that.
0: So now we're on the island.
1: Yes.
0: What do you have up for us next while we explore here?
1: I picked a couple different songs that had to do a lot with the brothers. I think that being meant to inherit something that you are just told is good and then not really getting a chance to explore it in the way that you want to explore it until you finally break free and decide you're doing it the way you want to do it. You're taking your own path. You're making a new life. And that is, I think, exactly what the brothers did. They didn't do it in a very kind way, but they did decide to take matters into their own hands. So I chose New Life by Jump Little Children.
0: Oh, okay. Interesting.
1: Yeah.
0: Interesting choice.
1: And I like that this song has a lot of programming lingo in it. I think that is, or like math, programming, science.
0: Huh.
1: I think that relates to the brothers and how they were able to just break out of this and do something new, but not something kind, just something new.
0: Yeah, very cool.
1: Well, thanks for listening to us here at the Observatory. We'll be here for the hour, and we'll be showing off these lovely songs here.
0: Way out right here.
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7 shelves, an even better approximation. 8 shelves, better still. As this process continues, and the delta X's go to 0, as N goes to infinity, the total volume approaches the limit. Choose a line.

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1: You just heard The Wheel is Turning Now by Everything Everything.
0: And before that, you heard Routines in the Night by 21 Pilots.
1: And before that, you heard New Life by Jump Little Children. Now, why did you pick The Wheel is Turning Now, Sparrow?
0: So I have a personal thing about this song that is, it also has to do with the TV show Lost, which, if you're unaware, a group of people seemingly unconnected are marooned on an island after being stranded by a plane crash. Now, this seemingly mundane situation turns into a bit of a spiritual journey as they slowly uncover more about the island, to the extent that there is even a wheel in the island itself that pilots where the island goes. And while these two things may not share a lot of things in common immediately, I think that the island mist also shares some similar qualities where it's, you can't really find it on a map. It is an age, so it is linked by a book, so you have to go and look for it. And what's also interesting is that the TV show Lost was created by a bunch of Christians in the same way that Mist was created by two Christian developers. And I think that the element of religion comes into play. The song The Wheel is Turning Now by Everything Everything is not inherently a religious song because it speaks about politics and a politician that makes you believe, but because of how the politician speaks. Is it the way that he prays for rain? Is it the way that he calls your name? Boys on the altar waiting to be crushed. The politician becomes a religious figure and is able to get the people behind him. And the chorus line of the wheel is turning now, it really turning now, that I think is a great example of when the two sons begin their own journey and ruin things for their father and try to manipulate the stranger, which is the player that you, the person you play, and end up hurting people in the process. The wheel is turning and it can't be stopped, and it's really turning now. I always love that line, and I think I saw Kevin on the live stream mentioning Ben Linus turning the wheel. That's the when I first watched Lost and then I heard this song, I was like, oh, this is very similar. And this, with Mist the game, I think this is also such a similar concept too.
1: Also on the live stream, Joshua saying hello. Hi, Joshua.
0: Hi, Joshua.
1: Hope you're doing well.
0: Hope you're doing well.
1: Sunday. So I picked Routines in the Night because you walk.
0: And that is just as deep as what I just said.
1: Well, through and right, so you're collecting pages throughout the video game. Right?
0: Very Slenderman. But here's the thing.
1: Very Slenderman. Here's the thing.
0: 1993. When did the Slenderman 8 pages come out?
1: That's a good question.
0: Yeah, everything inspired by Mist.
1: Clear inspiration, right? walk the layout in the game. That's all you're doing. You're exploring this. Yeah, routines in the night. You're exploring this whole place, this beautiful island. And as we were listening to some of this music, we were looking at the screenshots from the game.
0: Gosh.
1: There's four versions technically. I think there's more. There's a second game called Riven,
0: which we will be visiting next week.
1: Yes, we will.
0: Part two.
1: But there have been remakes of Mist, the game itself. And we were looking at some of the VR screenshots that they do. And they're just so pretty and very surreal looking. So I thought Routines of the Night was a good pick for that one because it also feels like a very surreal track to me.
0: Yeah, and I think what I noticed about the first make of the game, I recognize that there is some inherently really cool... It's really cool to remake the game with the level of rendering that we have available to us now. But I think that there is something, like you said, so surreal about the first game where it is kind of under-rendered, or at least rendered in a very nostalgic way. So you look at things and you're like, man, this, I don't feel quite like I'm there. It's a little unsettling, and I really like that. There's also no characters in the game that you are like face-to-face talking with. There are some people in books and stuff like that, but that's a separate topic. Otherwise, it is just you alone, and being on an island with stuff on it, like with a ship that's half sunk, with a clock tower, with, you know, a bunch of books, places that clearly people have been here and nobody is here right now.
1: Yeah, the tagline for this game was like a world for you to live in, or like to get lost in, you know? And that's exactly what you're saying here. Like, there's just so much to explore here. There's so much to explore on this cute little island. What do we have next year coming up? I think we're staying on the Everything Everything plane, aren't we? I think I'm going to do Don't Try by Everything Everything.
0: Love it.
1: Cute little song. They're always talking about politics. I think most of their music is linked to politics.
0: I think that's why we keep bringing them in, because it's whatever they're singing, they're so relevant to what we're discussing.
1: Yeah. And there's lyrics in this one where it's like, don't try to hide it. I mean, I guess it's kind of clear just trying to find the pages and stuff, but right. There's also like these emotions and different things that the brothers are hiding from each other.
0: Don't look at the green book, take the blue page, take the pink one.
1: Mm-hmm. Yeah, exactly. Trying to tell you what to do and where to go.
0: Trying to hide the fact that their father is in trouble and needs your help.
1: Literally, yeah. And there's also so many different endings in this game. There's several different ways you can go to make this kind of your own story.
0: And the true ending is to disobey what they're saying, to go and see what they are hiding.
1: And I think this song fits that well. So thanks for joining us here on WAO 104.3 on the dial, waofm.org, if you're watching on a live stream. If you want to give us a call or text us and tell us how we're doing or ask us some questions, you can. 585-203-WAO.
0: That's 585-203-9296.
1: You can also go to www.waofm.org/shows/observatory, and we have a little form there for you to fill out if you would like to request a place for us to visit in the future.
0: That's exactly why we're looking at Myst and Riven this week. Even the person who suggested this also said that they were listening to our Deep Rock Galactic episode and almost got in trouble for bobbing his head to the music while listening to, I think it was 16 tons and operating heavy machinery. So don't get in trouble for listening to the observatory, but we appreciate your support.
1: We will now have to put a warning label on our show that says, please do not operate heavy machinery while listening to the observatory.
0: It may
1: cause may cause grooves, which may then cause danger for everyone else on your construction site. So play it safe, everybody. Stay safe out there.
0: You can also send in an audio message of any memories that you have of places that we've visited before, and we can play that on the radio as well, which is very exciting in my
1: opinion.
0: Don't
1: you want to be on the radio?
0: Don't you want to be on the radio? Anyways, it is 12:30 p.m. here at the observatory. We're listening to Everything Everything.
1: Way out right here.

0: You are listening to Don't Try by Everything Everything. This is the observatory where we study fantasy and sci-fi realms and make Earth-based playlists off those vibes. I chose Don't Try for Myst, which is a video game from the 90s that we are currently exploring. It is also the island that you explore, the name of the island you explore in this video game. I chose that specifically for some of the lyrics, as well as just the lovely atmosphere that that song provides. But on the first verse, it's a puzzle game, right? It's a point-and-click puzzle game. So as you're exploring, is it going to take a battle of wits? We can take it slowly. We can take it really slow. I know you're waiting for a miracle call. You shut the door and get your hibernate on. It's just these lyrics that I think really kind of bring this feeling of exploration and not quite knowing where you are, yet still having to find your way. Mm. That's why I chose that song.
1: Lovely. I think the song that I'm going to do next is called The Library of Alexandria by Janani K. Jha. And I chose this one. It's a pretty short, simple one, and I don't think it does anything crazy, but I think it relates to the fact that the Suns did burn a lot of those books that were to different ages. So in a similar Library of Alexandria way, I think that is very relevant. And she ends it with a very sweet, repeated melody, which is, I don't want to be a masterpiece, I just want to be enough for me. Which I just think is sweet, and I think there's a lot of inner turmoil that happens within this family. And especially we see, I think her name is Anna, the mother of either Altris or Catherine, who dies early on, and the husband and wife are so consumed in their grief that they actually forget to, they kind of neglect their children in that way. And so the sons, who I imagine felt slighted and neglected and also were dealing with their own grief as well, started to feel that rift there. So thanks for listening to us here at the observatory. It is 12:36 p.m. way out.

0: Holiday by Weezer.
1: And before that, you heard Library of Alexandria by Janani J. Ka. Or no, Janani K. Ja. There we go.
0: Oh, I absolutely adore that song. I chose it because Holiday, let's go to a strange, a distant land where they speak no word of truth.
1: Mm.
0: You know, these two people who are trying to convince you to do what they want you to do. You know, we have no map. We're just exploring. You know, there's no need to pack your bags or your map. We don't need them where we're going. And I love that song. When it cuts out and it's just that riff at the end. Let's go. So awesome. It's just it's such a great feeling. That first album by Weezer, the Blue Album, you can never tell me that it's not awesome. I love it.
1: I've grown to slowly love Weezer over time. Originally, I was not the world's biggest fan. I did not really care for them, but...
0: See, but that 2016 album, the White Album by Weezer,
1: You introduced me to a lot of good stuff from them.
0: They're a really popular band, but I kind of stand by that the 2016 album by them is kind of underrated.
1: Mm.
0: Just really good, from top to bottom. Mm-hmm. It's just great music. Yeah. Summer Elaine, Drunk Dory.
1: It's kind of cute. A lot of it's kind of cute. I was into it.
0: Girl, We Got a Good Thing.
1: Right?
0: Endless Bummer, the last track of that album. Oh, it's just such great music.
1: Yeah. I'm a fan now, I'd say. I'm a good regular fan, I'd say.
0: There you go. All right, I'll get off my Weezer.
1: Weezer horse?
0: Yeah, my Weezer horse. My horse.
1: I'm going to get on my Ethel Kane horse. Alexander, how much do you know about Ethel Kane?
0: Your ethorse?
1: Stop.
0: Your course?
1: Just answer the question.
0: Not much.
1: Not much?
0: I know that she's done ASMR on YouTube before.
1: Sure.
0: That's about all I got.
1: Well, I'm about to tell you something really important.
0: Okay.
1: This is from...
0: Oh, and that some of her music is kind of really creepy.
1: Yes. And I think it's perfect for this situation today here at the Observatory. So Ethel Kane had three albums come out, one after the other, going through each generation of a very religious family. One from the grandmother, one from the mother. And then finally, the third album from the perspective of Ethel Kane, the character. And it's a harrowing listen. So if you want to listen to the story of this poor woman, you most definitely can. But today I'm going to play the beginning song, Family Tree, in parentheses, intro. And I think the religious elements I think are important here, and the generational trauma is also super important here. I'll read some of the lyrics of verse 2. Jesus can always reject his father, but he cannot escape his mother's blood. He'll scream and try to wash it off his fingers, but he'll never escape what he's made up of.
0: Oh my goodness.
1: So with that in mind, thinking about the sons again, I imagine building ages, different islands, worlds that have these incredible abilities and beautiful atmosphere and climate, and gifting it to your sons, and then in the process of dealing with your own grief, inevitably turn them against you to the point that they would rather have you imprisoned forever and going against each other and doing unspeakable things rather than coming close to you again. That, to me, like the sheep straying from God, and I think there's a lot of unintentional religious elements in Myst that I would love to explore more, but just for today, I'll just say.
0: What doesn't reference religion?
1: Oh,
0: really?
1: I love talking about that. But I'll just leave you with this one, and then we'll come back and do a couple more. But this song, I'm excited for Alexander to hear it as well, because this is the intro song to this album. So
0: it's been talked up. I'm looking forward to it.
1: I think you'll enjoy it. Way out.
0: Right here.

0: protect the Black Star Line. Ride on home. Thank you for hanging out with me, Alexander.
1: And me, Sparrow.
0: At the Observatory on WAYOLP Rochester, 104.3 in the dial, wayofm.org.
1: You just heard Thieves in the Night by Black Star.
0: A kickin' backpack rap track. I freaking love them. They're so good.
1: And before that, you heard the Family Tree intro by Ethel Kane. Alex, quickly, why did you pick Black Star's Thieves in the Night?
0: There are so many lyrics in that song that I think you could tie in with the vibes of the island here. This song, and now I remember, there was like a specific reason that I remember. this song is based off a book called The Bluest Eyes by Toni Morrison. And I wanted to pick a song that wasn't like Romeo and Juliet by, I can't remember the group name now off the top of my head. But I wanted to pick a song that was based off a book because this game is so focused around these books that link them together in these different ages. So, and I didn't want it to be obvious, right? Like a song called Romeo and Juliet. I didn't want to pick a song like Wuthering Heights by Kate Bush. You know, although a great song, it's like very obvious. So I thought this song that is loosely, right, where you have all these themes in tones of racism and all these different forms of oppression, which the book is written about, throughout the song. It's like you're kind of living through the book instead of it just being like about the book, if that makes sense. Which I think is something that happens in this game. You know, you kind of live through the story. You're not just reading it. You know, you have to actively. It's an adventure. You have to. You have to play it out for yourself.
1: Similarly, the last song that I'm going to play today is Bookmark by Lisa Hannigan. This song starts in the middle of a sentence. She goes, "For instance, I ask, where are we going? As if I were a bookmark marking my place. Are we at a beginning or near an end? Am I a friend? Am I an unwieldy heroine?" So that, I think, is just, that's the stranger. That's the player who starts this game, not knowing where in the story they've jumped in and who they are to the other characters. If they're a crow or a gun on the mantle.
0: Thank you so much for checking out Mist with us here on your Sunday afternoon. It's 12:56 p.m. We're going to let you go with Bookmark by Lisa

0: out right here on WAYO LP Rochester.
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2: 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A good, solid sound. 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Now, play it. Not bad. Different. Let's continue with the development. 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And it's ready to go. 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

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This is Exciting Sounds, back for another week. I'm your host, JT, and today we're starting things off with Dr. GB Burt. This one's called Clock on the Wall. After this, Fuffer with Factors of 8, Lori Duo, Dirty 3. Now it's Overhead, and a whole lot more, so stay tuned.

finishing up right now here on Exciting Sounds on Whale 104.3. This is Fupper with Factors of Eight. Dr. G.V. Burt with Clock on the Wall before that. Coming up right now, Lori Duo with Anti-Decade. After that, Dirty Three. Now It's Overhead, The Drin, and a whole lot more. So stay tuned. As always, we're here until 2. Once more, this is Lori Duo right here on Exciting Sounds.

finishing up right now here on Exciting Sounds on Wayo 104.3. Lori Duo with Anti-Decade. Fucker with Factors of Eight before this. Coming up right now, Dirty 3 with Serena. And after this, Now It's Overhead with 11735. The Drin with Haven't Lived Yet. Graham Hunt at Sophie Birch. Hannah Stretton. And a whole lot more. As always, we're here until 2. Once more, this is Dirty 3 with Serena. Now It's Overhead. Coming up right after this, right here on Exciting Sounds.

You're tuned to Exciting Sounds here on WAO 104.3. I'm your host, JT, finishing up right now new music from The Drin called Haven't Lived Yet. Now It's Overhead. Before that, right now, Graham Hunt with Getting Older. That's new music from him, and more new music from At called Punish My Mind, Sophie Birch, Hannah Stratton, and a whole lot more coming up right after this, right here on Exciting Sounds.

Sophie Birch with Azurite here on Exciting Sounds on Wayo 104.3. I'm your host, JT. Before Sophie Birch, At with Punish My Mind. And right now, Hannah Stratton with Night Swimming. After this, Pat's Soundhouse with Walking, the 2026 mix. Then Sam Wilkes, Craig Weinrib, Dylan Day with How Insensitive, God of War, and a whole lot more coming up after that.

Finishing up right now here on Exciting Sounds on Whale 104.3, Sam Wilkes, Craig Weinrib, and Dylan Day with How Insensitive, Pat Soundhouse with Walking before that, and Hannah Stratton with Night Swimming before that. Right now, new music from God of War called Some Prank, and after this, Emmer and Ugne Uma with Is It, Brian Ferry with Alphaville, the Time and Space Machine remix, Black Bananas, and that'll take us to the end of the hour. Once more, this is God of War with Some Prank. Emmer and Ugne Uma with Is It, coming up right after this, right here on Exciting Sounds, only on Whale.

0: like it is, it is like it is. What were you saying? Oh, hi. Haven't seen you in a long time. How are you doing?
1: I cannot do this.
0: Is it?

0: is it?
1: You've been tuned to another episode of Exciting Sounds here on WAO 104.3. I've been your host, JT. That was Emmer and Ugne Umo with Is It, God of War with Some Prank before that. Coming up right now, Brian Ferry with Alphaville, the Time and Space Machine remix, and after that, to close things out, Black Bananas with Eddie's album. After that, tune in next week, same time, same place, for another episode of Exciting Sounds, only on WAO.

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3: 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Right here. Right now. 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
4: Salute. 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Salute.

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This can't be love. 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Just hear it beat. This is too sweet to

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You see, for us, baseball was a game. But for Benjamin Franklin Rodriguez, baseball was life. Yeah.

Hey, how about that start? You're up on the roof, 104.3 FM, wayofm.org. Starting things off with some jazz vocals. We had Dinah Washington doing a song called This Can't Be Love, recorded in 1955. That's the album For Those Who Are In Love. Quincy Jones arrangement on that album. So good. We heard Chet Baker, but not from me, off Chet Baker Sings, recorded in 1956. And that last one right there, the poetic Lorez Alexandria, Softly as in the Morning Sunrise. Nice jazz standard right there, recorded in 1962 on the Deep Roots album. It's not too often we play albums 12 inches here up on the roof, but when we do, they sound like that. Hope you're having a good Sunday afternoon. Enjoying the beautiful weather. Shout out to all the people out at Duran, the Wayo crew, the Wayo picnic. Hope you guys are enjoying yourself. Shout out to Marky, Mariah, Kelly, Joy, LP, Celia, Vera, all the regular listeners. Really appreciate you guys. Let's get into some rhythm and blues with a little bit of a country feel. This is Charlie Rich doing Midnight Blues. Hope you like this one.

0: All right. You're up on the roof. 104.3 FM. 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Got some countrified oldies right there with deranged laughing in the background. How good is that? Paul Evans, Happy Go Lucky Me, recorded in 1960 on the Guaranteed label. Before that, we heard Sanford Clark. It's probably a Lee Hazelwood production. The Fool, recorded in 1956 on Dot. We heard Chase Webster doing a sad one, Moody River, recorded in 1970 on Showbiz. From Bronx, New York, we heard Kathy Carr with the Joe Reisman Orchestra. That big, nice, big twang guitar, Dark River on Roulette. And starting things off, that set of countrified oldies, we heard Charlie Rich, Midnight Blues. Originally on recorded in 1962 on Philips. That's a nice repress from Sleazy Records. Thank you, Sleazy Records. We're every Sunday from 3 o'clock to 4 o'clock playing lesser heard oldies, rhythm and blues, jazz, vocal groups, a little bit of everything from the 50s, 60s, and 70s. Playing Chet Baker and crew in the background today, accompanying us for our talk breaks. And shoot me a text. I'm at 585-203-WAYO. That's 585-203-9296. Let me know how you're liking the tunes. Also, let me know what you want to hear next week. All right, next we're going to pass the mic to none other than Ray Charles.
1: Up in the morning, out on the job,

Love has never been a popular movement, and no one's ever wanted really to be free. The world is held together, really it is held together, by the love and the passion of very few people. Otherwise, of course, you can despair. Walk down the street of any city, any afternoon, and look around you. What you got to remember is what you're looking at is also you. Everyone you're looking at is also you. You could be that person. You could be that monster. You could be that cop. And you have to decide in yourself not to be.

That's Ty Hunter, the vocal masters, finishing off a spiritual set here up on the roof. A song called Free, recorded in 1960 on Anna. Before that, from Newark, New Jersey, the Fiestas, doing the Railroad Song, recorded in 1962. Lead vocals right there, Tommy Bullock, recorded on Old Town. We heard Teddy Van, singer, songwriter, producer, doing River Keep Moving, recorded in 1963 on Jubilee. And starting things off, we heard Ray Charles, That Lucky Old Son, recorded in 1963 on ABC Paramount. You're up on the roof, 104.3 FM, wayofm.org. 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That way we can play the way we want to stay. Hope you're having a good Sunday afternoon. Got another 15 minutes left in the show. Shout out to Jason Wilder, who's on vacation this week. Hope you're having a nice trip wherever you are. Hope you make it back safe. This next one goes out to the one and only LP. Starting off a love set.

Yep. I said it before and I'll say it again. Life moves pretty fast. You don't stop and look around once in a while, you could miss it.

0: Control. It's control. It's control.
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My name is Jason. This is 500 Gigabytes. 500 Gigabytes is a musical variety show that seeks thematic connections between songs from different genres throughout modern music history. Today on the show, a bit of a new-slash-new-to-me theme. I didn't have a lot of energy to put something together. I should never admit that on air. I don't know why I do when I do. Had a little mini vacation end of the week. Went with Kevin and Aaron to the Thousand Islands. Checked out a castle on an island. Did some camping. Visited some distilleries. It was a grand old time. And I got back on Friday, though late Friday.

Friday. Just enough time to have a 15-minute nap and then go to my kickball game. And then Saturday, I was catching up on the New Music Friday scene, which I usually do late Thursday nights. Anyway, there's a little bit of a jangle theme, indie jangle theme going on. But then I ran out of steam on the theme towards the end, so there's some other stuff thrown in there. Some of it's new music that came out recently. The first song we heard was not new music. It was called Brighter Than by Real Numbers. That came out in 2021. Right now, this is Martha Sky Murphy with the song At Dusk from the record Nebular that came out just this past week. And got some more indie jangle bands coming up. Gonna start off the next set with Pop at Summer, the song Summer Night, and then Pale Specters, Time to Move On. Pop at Summer came out 2019, their song. Time to Move On, 2016. The Tiger Trap, going back a few decades to 1993 with Eight Wheels, back when the jangle, the indie jangle, was more of a thing. And then we're going to end this coming up set with The Umbrella Puzzles and A Slowly Dawning Realization, the acoustic version. A lot of these I discovered from doing a deep dive in Bandcamp. I was saying not that long ago that if I was only ever allowed to listen to music on Bandcamp for the rest of my life, I'd be happy. There's so much great stuff on Bandcamp. Some of these bands are so indie, they have one album out from several years ago. I'm going to look up some facts about the stuff that I'm going to play for you, so if you're curious about more of the music, stick around at least till the next break, because then I will have some more to say about that. In the meantime, check out some indie jangle, and I'll be back in a little bit to talk to you some more. Here is Pop at Summer.

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Did I already mention 500 Gigabytes is a musical variety show that seeks thematic connections between songs from different genres throughout modern music history? The theme today is roughly some indie jangle slash twee pop bands. And then I ran out of time, and there's just some other random stuff at the end. Listening to Deep Forest right now, a record that came out just this past week. This is from Echoes of Earth Rhythms Ambient Instrumental Journey. This is called Primal Ethyl. Whoops. I just learned how to read. Primal Echoes, Deep Ethnic Rhythms with Chill Atmosphere. There's a description in the song title. I don't know if that's theirs or what. It's a little odd, I think. Before that was the Umbrella Puzzles with a slowly dawning realization, the acoustic version from 2021. Before that, Tiger Trap with Eight Wheels from 1993. Tiger Trap is considered to be one of the most influential bands of the twee pop movement. Came out in the late 1980s. Early 90s. Bands like Beat Happening and the Marine Girls, and there's a lot of them. The Weepies are a more modern version. Submarines, Mates of State would fall in that category. I'm a sucker for twee pop, as Wikipedia describes it, excessively or affectedly quaint, pretty, or sentimental. So, no surprises there. They only had one record and one EP, just around for a few years, but long enough to make an impact. Before that was Pale Spectres with Time to Move On from 2016. Pale Spectres are from Paris, France. They don't have a huge catalog either. Started off that set with Pop It Summer and the song Summer Night. Pop It Summer. Summer are from Indonesia. There must be a underground? I don't know. A subculture of jangle slash twee pop from that area. I think I've come across at least one other Indonesian band and a few others from Southeast Asia, like Thailand, Malaysia. Maybe they're all from Indonesia, I'm not sure. But we're gonna stick with the jangle slash twee theme for at least one more set. We're gonna start off with the Feelies and the last roundup from The Good Earth from 1985. And then a cover of the song Bizarre Love Triangle by Even As We Speak, 1987, and then we're gonna hear from Nah and Golden Teardrops, and then I'll be back to talk to you some more. I'm here till six, so stick around.

mugged off your butt. The time of hesitation has been gone. You always plead as an excuse. Take your heart so you will find the fun.

Hey there, it's Jason. 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Going a little bit of different direction here. First couple sets, twee, jangle, indie, pop. What you last heard was No Museums, Winter Dream, Forward, and Heavy. No Museums is from Alberta. For that, oh, and that's from this past week or so that record came out. And before that was Golden Teardrops. I Think It's Supposed to Rain Tonight, from Promises and Smiles by 2018. That's their only full-length record. They've got a few singles out as well. And they are from California, a husband and wife duo who take inspiration from the Beach Boys, Brian Wilson's songwriting in particular. You can hear a little bit of that in that last song. Before that was Nah. That is the name of the band, N-A-H dot dot dot. And that is Finger on the Map. Nah is a duo from Amsterdam and Munster, I think, from Ireland. I looked it up. I thought it was from Germany, but they said Ireland on Wikipedia. They met at some conference or something and then decided to do music together. And I believe, if I remember from my reading correctly, that they have only met in person one other time, and they do most of their music making remotely. And the song you heard there was Finger on the Map from Nah. That's the name of the record. That came out in 2020. Before that, Even As We Speak, with a cover of Bizarre Love Triangle by New Order. And they are from Australia, one of the few Australian bands to get a John Peel session. John Peel, famous DJ from England, Radio 1, who's known for bringing a lot of big artists into the spotlight. One of the first DJs to play psychedelic and prog rock on the radio. We start off the set with the Feelies, and the last roundup from The Good Earth. The Feelies were directly cited as an inspiration for REM. Right now we're listening to Cindy Blackman Santana and the song Coherence, title track from her new record that came out a week or two ago. Cindy Blackman Santana is indeed married to Carlos Santana. 2010, they got married. She's a drummer. Got one more full set for you, starting off with Snapped Ankles and Hanging with the Moon from the record Come Play the Trees from 2017. Snapped Ankles is a post-punk band from London. And we're going to hear You Better You Bet by The Who. Not a new song. A record called Who's Best Kept Secrets. I looked up a little bit. It might be just one of those things that they do to try to make money. I guess there's supposed to be maybe lesser known tracks, but You Better You Bet was a pretty big hit when it came out. I think 81, somewhere around there. Then a track by Ruti from England. She's from England. See Through from Maybe I Got It Wrong. And I'll be back to talk to you some more. Wrapping things up here on the show, so stay tuned.

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My name is Jason. This has been 500 Gigabytes, wrapping things up for the hour. That was Ruti with See Through from their 2025 record, Maybe I Got It Wrong. Ruti is from England, winner of The Voice from 2018. A cover of Dreams by them made it to number one on iTunes. Right now underneath my voice is Lou Harrison and Sweet for Percussion Part 1 Moderato from a compilation that came out recently. Textures in Percussion. Before the Ruti song was The Who with You Better You Bet. Great song. Don't know why it was re-released on this Who's Best Kept Secrets, because, as I said, it was a hit for them. But hey, it's a good song. For that, we had Hanging with the Moon by Snapped Ankles from 2017's Come Play in the Trees. Not much time for me left here, but I do have one more song for you. The week before that, Glenn Hansard passed away in a motorcycle accident. Very tragic. He was coming home from a late night playing music at a local pub, and the motorcycle went out of control, left behind a four-year-old child and a wife. We saw The Swell Season, that's him and Markita Urglova, play last summer. Fantastic show, incredible musician, big-hearted person, advocate for homelessness, and very friendly. I saw a video where he went back to his childhood home to visit. There was somebody else living there, and he gave her free tickets to the show, and my guest went back a few times to visit. They became friends. Never forgot his roots. He will sorely be missed. And as the last song I would like to play for you, it is from the soundtrack to the film Once, a musical that he was in with the other half of The Swell Season. Beautiful film from 2007, I believe. Independent film, but a lot of heart that holds up. Amy and I watched it recently. And yeah, I'm going to play that song for you. One of the most beautiful songs, been covered many times. It will probably make me cry, so I don't have the camera on. Anyway, I'm here every Sunday from 5 to 6 p.m. playing songs and all kinds of themes. Thanks for bearing with my half-finished theme this week. You never know what you're going to get with me, but hopefully you'll enjoy the music. Anyway, I love you all. Thanks so much.

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1: 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Images repeat themselves nightly and they quite clear. See everything you did or saw haunts you like it's right there. So real that you can feel them touch you back, but you can't fight fear. My ego tries but always dies, I never let it show. See that is not the crowd that I perform for, no. I do it for me first, we'll do it all again, press the reverse and make a more bow their head down and bend the knee first. Go up against any lacking sense and attack your lens. You ain't seen it coming, plus your back was clenched, expecting a hit. Plus preparing really makes it worse, bracing yourself for impact won't change the fact that it hurts. Put yourself at the head of the class willingly and end up at the back of the mass, pray he's forgiven me. 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
0: Enter the mind of

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1: 5-7, 5-7. We never leave you the red gang now. Red World Mafia now. G.O.D. Mafia now. I said I really wanna.
2: All the way, yeah. Getting paid, yeah. All my rage, all my feelings for the day, yeah. Willa K, R.I.K., K.I.A., yeah. In my lane, in my faith, in his grace, yeah. I

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I'm still paying yesterday's price. I am what I am, I can't tell you what it's like. You're better off seeing Voldemort at night. It's major, I'm the

Acoustics, the bars hitting heavy now. I'm a wild boy, LS in a Rolls Royce, Wraith this to Chevy now. DM your ex like Nas, you in the belly now. Irony, iPhone, text, get your in the celly now. Tried to put them on, they snooze, pass me the scissor. I'm about to cut them off just for telling me that they ready now.

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0: Yeah, bread world mafia. No other so similar.

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I'm your host, DJ Emlo, and this is Turn the Tables.

Thank you, Mavis Staples. What a way to kick off the show. Keep your eyes on the prize. Yeah, that's kind of a good way to kick off the show. You got to live each day to the most that you can. Keep your eye on that prize because you just don't know what's going to happen tomorrow. So live your best day every day is what she's telling us. So tonight's show is about the power of women in music and the inspiration.

inspiration for tonight's show comes from my mother. She's had a tough go of it lately, and I find her strength very inspirational. So I thought, how can I honor my mom? I'm just going to play some of my favorite female musicians that I think do an excellent job with their voices and their lyrics. And it's just a powerful statement to make that women are powerful and independent. And lots of times they just don't get enough credit. So this hour is for all the women out there. You're strong, you're independent, and I hope you love music because there's a lot of it coming your way. We're going to kick off the first set with Aretha Franklin into a little Lulu and then Martha Reeves and the Vandellas. So stay tuned for more, and I'll catch you at the break.

Anyone else out there dancing? Dancing in the streets? Dancing in the kitchen, maybe? Hey, welcome back to Turn the Tables. I want to tell you guys what you heard. From the top of the show was Mavis Staples with Eyes on the Prize. Then we went right into, after a little mic break, we had Aretha Franklin with You Make Me Feel Like a Natural Woman. Lulu brought us Leave a Little Love. And that last track was Martha Reeves and the Vandellas with Dancing in the Streets. Coming up next, we have Linda Ronstadt, Bjork, and Chrissy Hynde leading the Pretenders. And wait till you catch the song titles after the break. Stay tuned. I'll catch you then.

Thank you, Chrissy Hynde. Yes, from The Pretenders. Hey, from the top of the set, you guys heard Linda Ronstadt with Tracks of My Tears, Bjork brought us Crying, and Pretenders with Stop Your Sobbing. I couldn't help but put that set together just based on the titles alone. Hope you guys enjoyed that set. Up next, we have Alanis Morissette, Blondie, and Kate Bush. What a mix. Wait till you hear this set. Enjoy, and catch you at the break.

Hey, music lovers, welcome back to Turn the Tables here on WAYO 104.3 FM and WAYOFM.org online, as I'm sure most of you are doing tonight. So that last set, let's go back to the top. Yeah, we had a classic from the 90s, Alanis Morissette. What an upbeat, happy tune. I just love that, hand in my pocket. Next was Blondie with Walk Like Me. And Kate Bush did close out the set with her classic, Babushka. Haven't heard that in a while. Good to hear it. Hope you liked it. Coming up next, we have Katie Lang, Fatoumata Diawara, and Alison Moyet, with three more powerful women bringing tunes your way. So don't go anywhere, please. Keep that dial tuned or that browser locked. Catch at the end of the next set.

That is Alison Moyet. What a powerful voice. That's a moving song. It's pretty good. Love that one. Welcome back to Turn the Tables here on WAYO LP Rochester, where we are way out right here for you, the listeners. Yeah. Hey, it's been a great show. I've got one song left. I'm going to tell you, before I play the last song, I'm going to tell you a little bit about what you just heard. The top of the set was Katie Lang with Save Me. Next up was Fatoumata Diawara with Kele. Now, the Mali language isn't anything I understand, but there are some good liner notes. She was crying out against war. Yeah, she's saying that we all have to unite and stand against it. That was her message. She's a very powerful, politically minded artist that I admire greatly. And Alison Moyet, who I happened to have the pleasure to see live a couple weeks back, and her voice just gives me chills. I think she's powerful no matter what she sings, but that song was particularly moving. She's going to take her friend into a safe place no matter what the wind does. Blow right in her face, doesn't matter. She's up against all odds and she's going to win. So what have we got left to play last? We have a classic, a very powerful song from Patti Smith, People Have the Power. And I just have to reinforce this. Catching a little bit of the news tonight, there's a big crackdown on free speech everywhere. It's just not right. So this anthem of Patti Smith's is just a reminder that we gotta not lose our right to speak freely. We can't be afraid to speak out, and it's what each of us has to do. And I'm going to get off my soapbox because there's not enough time. I've got to get to the last song. I want to say a big thanks to all you listeners out there. That means the world to me that I can share my love of music with you. And thanks to all the women listening. You're wonderful. You're powerful. You're independent. And you make some hell of a lot of great music. So I appreciate all the women that contributed to tonight's show. And a special shout out to my mom. I love you, Mom. So here we go with the last song. DJ Emlo signing off. And remember, music connects us. Emlo out.

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